awesome that you're still in my room. It's so awesome cause I had no firewood, and now I do. It's so crazy that you finally found the

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Have you seen the teasers for that new song with Lil Cash and Parmalee? 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Not released yet. I can't wait till it is, because that has song of summer

0: 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DM me your best questions for Jordy tonight at Beat Up Radio on Instagram. 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
1: Well, look who it is. Last call I thought I'd give. How's your mama? How you been? Girl, it's been too long. Saw your sister at the Circle K. Her baby number two is on the way. Hadn't seen us

0: This summer, we're giving away 1,000 koozies. Yeah, we know. It's only May, but we're starting early. 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
1: Well, this is fun. We just got a surprise song drop from Tim McGraw for the 250th anniversary coming up in July. It's called Song for America. Here's a clip.

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1: Well, this is fun. We just got a surprise song drop from Tim McGraw for the 250th anniversary coming up in July. It's called Song for America. Here's a clip.

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0: 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Brand new song from Riley Green. This is Think As You Drunk. 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

0: Hannah, Leah, B-Dub, and me. 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

0: just about official. Jordan Davis with another number one song with this track, Turn This Truck Around, going to be number one come Monday. It's B-Dub Radio Saturday night. Cannot wait to hear what's next from Jordan.
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1: Well, this is fun. We just got a surprise song drop from Tim McGraw for the 250th anniversary coming up in July. It's called Song for America. Here's a clip.

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0: summer, we're giving away 1,000 koozies. 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It's only May, but we're starting early. Here's the deal. Anytime you see free country at a concert, a bar, a festival, a car wash, heck, maybe even your neighborhood lemonade stand. 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
1: Well, this is fun. We just got a surprise song drop from Tim McGraw for the 250th anniversary coming up in July. It's called Song for America. Here's a clip.

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0: Leah, B-Dub, and me. 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

0: BNA to Midway. 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
1: Well, this is fun. We just got a surprise song drop from Tim McGraw for the 250th anniversary coming up in July. It's called Song for America. Here's a clip.

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1: Well, this is fun. We just got a surprise song drop from Tim McGraw for the 250th anniversary coming up in July. It's called Song for America. Here's a clip.

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Wilson, Blake Shelton, Jordan Davis, Hootie, and those are just the headliners talking about Windy City Smokeout. You want your four-day wristbands? First chat with me tomorrow morning at 6:05. Hi there, it's Drew Walker. Hope you have a great Sunday fun day. I'll see you back here early tomorrow at 4.

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3: It's time to count down this week's top 30. I'm Riley Green, and you know me from these songs.

0: I have this song in this week's top five. Well, I'll play that song and talk about Marshalls as I count down this week's top 30 with Lon Helton of Country Air Check. Right now, here's Lon with this week's hottest song.
1: Well, thanks, Riley. And our radio stations give the honor to Cody Johnson, The Fall.

0: later, we're going to find out if Cody stands tall at the top of this week's chart on Country Countdown USA. Each week, I'm joined by a top country star who gives me a hand counting down the hits. Along this week is Riley Green. How are you?
1: I'm good, man. How you been?
0: I'm good. I really, really appreciate your time because I think you are now officially the busiest man in country music.
1: I feel that way. I've taken on a lot of new ventures, and I wasn't hurting for things to do already. So,
0: right?
1: But it's been a lot of fun.
0: Well, I was thinking, though, we will talk as we get along about The Voice, but I was thinking that, you know, we've had Blake in here and Reba and Dan and Shay talking about The Voice, and it takes up so much time, and normally they kind of cut back their touring schedule, but you kind of had 2026 touring already set right now. The plate is really, really full.
1: Yeah, I got a taste of it with Marshall's, you know, which was the show that I was a part of this past year, and filming while touring is a crazy schedule. I thought I was busy before that, you know.
0: As I said to you when you sat down, we could probably do this whole show not talking about music, just the Marshalls and The Voice and other things. But we do have music to talk about, too, because you were just telling me about a new video that you shot last night.
1: Yeah, Into the Morning.
0: Yes.
1: I apologize to whoever was living on the street where we were causing all the ruckus at 1 o'clock in the morning.
0: They didn't call cops on you?
1: Well, we had a cop car there.
0: Oh, okay. So that
1: it was in the video. So
0: oh, really?
1: It wasn't a real cop, but, you know.
0: Well, this is new music that's not on.
1: It's not out yet.
0: Not out yet. So that means new music is probably coming. So
1: very much.
0: So we'll talk about that. Of course, you're also the top five with Change My Mind. Lots to do with my co-host, Riley Green. Right now, we'll get things started at number 30. This is Kenny Chesney, Carry On.

0: Kenny Chesney leading off the week's top 30, Carry On. Riley Green is this week's Countdown co-host. Your current top five has changed my mind. A song, of course, you had hand in writing. So give me a sense of the idea.
1: Yeah, so, you know, I love the thought of, you know, a guy that's putting his foot down, you know, hey, I'm done, I'm not going to answer.

0: your call. I don't want you to come over, whatever. But you can change my mind if you want to. I thought that was a great idea for a song. And that's probably, in my career, the biggest change from when I wrote a song, production-wise, to what came out. Just because, you know, I write very acoustic. I don't, we don't do any tracks playing or anything like that. And so it was very, like, almost finger-picked acoustic guitar, really slow. And the only thing that I had that was the same was just those big hits and the change of my mind, you know. And when we got to the studio, Dan and the guys were all sitting around and kind of talking, and we played it, and that lick, that intro lick, came out, and everybody was just like, whoa, like, you know, what is it? Because it came out of nowhere to me. And it was a really, really fun song from that point on to go record. And they're not always like that. You know, some of it's work, and that was just a really fun song. And I think everybody that hears that lick, it's an exciting moment. And even before I saw it was a hit, and, you know, really knowing it's a hit, when that intro would play at a live show, you could hear the fans. Like, they would get fired up, because it's just a moment, you know. And there's some songs that have that.
1: Well, here's the intro to the song that we've been talking about. My co-host Riley Green, Change My Mind.

my co-host Riley Green, his current top five, Change My Mind. And as we get along with Riley, I'm going to ask him how he's working his songwriting into what's become a very busy TV schedule. Right now, though, as we get back to the countdown, we're at number 29. It's Dustin Lynch, Easy to Love.

0: Justin Lynch at number 29, Easy to Love. I'm Lon Helton, and coming up, Justin Moore dumps a little good-natured abuse on my co-host, Riley Green.
1: You think a ticket for not wearing your seatbelt is the worst that could happen? A fine, an inconvenience, a little embarrassment. But then comes the crash. There are injuries, a hospital bed, the long road to recovery, the moments you'll miss. Suddenly, a ticket doesn't seem so bad. That ticket? That was nothing. Click it. Don't risk it. Paid for by NHTSA.
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0: Dan and Shay again at number 28, Say So. Riley Green is my Countdown co-host this week, and you're on the road right now with Justin Moore. And when he was in here as my co-host, he was telling me that you two guys actually have a lot in common.
1: I told somebody earlier, Lon, I go, we actually have a lot in common. Only exception is he's a little bit better looking than me and in a tad bit better shape.
0: I understand.
1: He cracks up at me because every time we do like a guitar pull together, I always say we're like, you remember the Arnold Schwarzenegger, Danny DeVito movie Twins?
0: Mm-hmm.
1: I'm like, we're like,
0: right.
1: We're like twins. He's Arnold Schwarzenegger and I'm DeVito, who's, I think his line was, look at you. They just made me up of all the extra crap that they didn't want to put. He always gets a kick out of that.
0: The leftovers, huh?
1: Yeah, exactly. Leftover parts.
2: What a nut, man. Me and him did a song for his record years ago, Why Can't We All Get Along, like mm-hmm. me and you. Mm-hmm. And we took a picture in the studio and he stood in a chair for it, which I thought was, you know, hilarious that he would even, you know.
0: Right.
2: Man, I've been a fan of Justin forever. I can remember going, I think I turned 23 and I went down to Mississippi Coast Coliseum in Biloxi and watched this Kip Moore, Justin Moore, and Eric Church on Eric Church tour. And I went to see Justin. I mean, I remember, you know, driving down there in my truck, took my buddies with me, and like, that's where I wanted to go see him sing Outlaws Like Me. But man, I've been a fan of him for so long, and it's so cool to have him on the road. And, you know, he can play 2 hours of hits, and I'm just asking him to play 45, 60 minutes. It's just been a really great experience to have somebody that can put on that kind of show on the road with him.

Justin Moore, his latest number one, Time's Ticking. Riley Green is my co-host, getting back to the chart at 27. Zach John King, Get to Drinkin'.

0: Zach John King, once again at number 27, Get to Drinkin'. I'm Lon Helton, and coming up, I'm going to talk with one of The Voice's newest coaches, who also happens to be this week's co-host, Riley Green.
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0: Combs entering the countdown at number 26, Be By You. We're counting them down here with Riley Green. Of course, it was just announced that you are going to be a coach on the upcoming season, number 30, as a matter of fact, of The Voice.
1: Yeah, talk about things you never thought you'd be doing.
0: Begin at the beginning, just how that came about.
1: So there were mentions of some interest from The Voice that they, you know, that I might be a possible candidate, I guess you would say, you know. So we were out in L.A., and I played a show at the Grammy Museum, and I did a Q&A before the show, which is not always something you look forward to as an artist. You know, I always think about the fans, and I'm like, man, they don't want to hear me answer questions about where I wrote my first song or whatever.
0: Right.
1: Maybe they do, but me and the lady that was interviewing me had a really great rapport. We've been friends for a long time, so we kind of cut up back and forth, and that moment, I think, is really what got me the job. You know, it was just me being able to kind of, you know, fly by the seat of my pants in an interview and be funny about it, and that's what they're looking for. You know, I mean, the personality that Blake had is exactly that. You know, he's great. He's a really funny guy.
0: Right.
1: And, you know, then within a week, I took another meeting with him, and I happened to go on Jimmy Fallon, and I wasn't supposed to be able to sit on the couch with him. I was just performing a song, but something happened, and I got to go on the couch, and we had a little moment where I was showing him how to use a duck call, and you know, that was a funny little moment. And I really think those two things is what got me the job, you know.
0: Well, hang on to that, because I do want to come back and talk some more about you joining The Voice. I also want to talk about your other TV project, The Marshals. We'll do that in a little bit. Right now, as we get back to the countdown at 25, Lauren Elena and Chase Matthew, All My Exes.

0: Lauren Elena and Chase Matthew up one to number 25, All My Exes. Riley Green is my co-host this week. Up next is John Party. And when he was in here as my co-host, he wanted us to deliver this message for you.
1: I got to say one thing. If you could tell Riley Green,
0: yeah,
1: if you ever get, he'll probably be on here. I just want to give him a big high five because he has brought back the mustache like no other man in the world. Like, I mean, through his songwriting and him being a great artist, not overshadowing that, but I was watching the highlights of the Oscars, and this is when you know you did something when Leonardo DiCaprio has a mustache. I was like, that's making waves right there. That's making waves. So go, Riley.
2: I don't know if that's something to be proud of or not. John's, I think I went on his first headline tour, opened for him, did a lot of run of shows down in California, uh-huh. Did the Buck Owens, Crystal Palace out there. Yeah. Again, I've been a big fan of him for a long time. I remember opening up for him. I come across an old picture down at the Soul Kitchen in Mobile probably 12 years ago.
0: Really?
2: And I was just playing acoustic shows then, you know, and I'd done well enough in Alabama that when somebody was coming in, they would put a big show on, they would get like a local guy to come. Mm-hmm. So it wasn't like it went through John or through Nashville or management.
0: Right,
2: it was just, you know, like, hey, man, that Raleigh guy can sell, 50 tickets. Let's get him in here. But I've been a big fan of John for a long time, and he's a lot of fun, too. Man.
0: Talking about John Party, who's next to 24, Boots Off.

0: Luke Bryan up one at number 23, country, and she knows it. Riley Green in here is my co-host this week. And a bit ago, we were talking about you being on the 30th season of The Voice that's upcoming this fall. But, of course, you just completed a run on a TV show called Marshals. Going into it, what were your biggest concerns or fears or what, how to do this? And then the reality, once you started doing it, what did you feel?
1: You know, the acting thing I was much more nervous about because I've never done any of it. You know, I mean, I've done some music videos, some commercials, but
0: I was going to ask, did music videos at all prepare you for?
1: Somewhat, but to a certain extent, you're always kind of playing yourself in a music video if you're performing the song.
0: Right.
1: You know? This was completely different because, you know, this character, Garrett, is a former Navy SEALs, has extreme PTSD, which is something you want to get right when you go in, you know, and you're portraying that character. And that's something I don't know anything about. So there were a couple of Navy SEALs on set that I would, you know, kind of pick their brain a little bit. But the biggest thing was, you know, when I go to a show, everybody there works for me. Everybody that's in the audience bought a ticket to see me play. I'm
0: right.
1: the guy.
0: Right.
1: My name's on the sign.
0: Right.
1: And when I walked on a set, I was the new guy. Like, I was nobody, you know. So there's this feeling of everybody's there, you know, working, and I have to do my job right or we can't leave, you know. And there's a lot of nervousness in that. But I enjoyed it. I enjoyed that challenge of it, and it was fun to feel those, you know, nerves before you go out there and try to figure something out new.
0: It's fascinating. That's an interesting thing. Nobody can leave until I get my lines right or my part right.
1: Yeah, and there's a big production. You know? It's not a couple of people with cameras. It's, you know, 20, 30, 40 people.
0: Yeah, I think that's pretty cool to get to do something like that, appearing on a network TV show. And I do want to come back, talk some more about Marshals as we get along. Right now, we're 22 in the countdown. It's Low Cash, Wrong Hearts.

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1: USA. 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I'm Riley Green, co-hosting The Countdown with Lon Helton. Here's John Morgan's song in The Countdown, Kid.

0: Zach Top up one to number 20. That's South of Sanity. Riley Green is my co-host this week, and of course, some props to you. Just won the ACM Award for Vocal Event of the Year, along with Ella Langley. Give me a little background on the song, Don't Mind If I Do.
1: So I wrote this song, and it was just me. So I didn't have a female in the room with me writing it. And you're writing from a female perspective, and you're writing their parts and all that, and it's kind of tough to do. So I actually, the first time we recorded it, Ella did not come in until the absolute last chorus, which is her answering back, I don't mind if you do.
0: Right.
1: And it was a real like kick to the gut when you hear her come in.
0: Yeah,
1: you know,
0: yeah.
1: On the vocal, she absolutely crushed it. And I think I saw a video of a fan doing, like on TikTok, her duetting with me, and she was singing harmonies on the verse. Second verse, and I thought, man, that sounds great. How cool to be to subtly let Ella come in a little bit earlier, you know, and let her have a little more of the song.
0: Yeah.
1: And I was so glad we did it that way.
0: As the song changes, the production changes because Ella comes in a minute and a half in, and then at the very end, she's alone. Without you. I mean, it's just such a nice touch to the song.
1: Well, that was accidental. I sang some harmonies in the last chorus, but I realized she sounded better without me, so I just stepped back away from the microphone. But, you know, I may have told you this story, but when I wrote the song, I wasn't planning on Ella being on it.
0: Yeah. We

already had, if you like, you love me. And I thought, well, I need to find somebody else. So I was in the studio and I texted Ella to come by and see if she would put a vocal on it just so I could make sure the key was right for a female. And she came by in her sweatpants, and she crushed it. It was so good. I thought, well, nobody else is going to be able to do that.

my co-host Riley Green, along with Ella Langley, this year's ACM Vocal Event of the Year winner, Don't Mind If I Do. Now, Riley's current top five has changed my mind. As we get to number 19 in the countdown, it's Hardy, along with Eric Church, Morgan Wallen, and Tim McGraw, MacArthur.

0: Hardy, along with Eric Church, Morgan Wallen, and Tim McGraw, MacArthur. I'm Lon Helton, and my co-host Riley Green has won a bunch of awards for songs with Ella Langley. Now, coming up, we'll find out about her latest duet partner.
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0: 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I'm Lon Helton, born and raised right here in Chicagoland, and I count down the 30 biggest country hits every week on Sunday mornings and now Sunday nights too from 7 to 10 only at Chicagoland's Free Country at 98.3 and 102.3. 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
11: Riley Green is my countdown co-host. We are at 18. George Burge and Luke Bryan. Ride, ride, ride.

0: George Burge and Luke Bryan again at number 18, Ride, Ride, Ride. Riley Green is my countdown co-host this week, and up next is the latest duet from Ella Langley. And you know, with the songs you've done with her and had her out on tour, you've kind of had a front row seat to this. And I don't know that anybody who knew her early is surprised at what's happened, although you can never predict this kind of success this fast.
1: No, when Lainey was around for a long time, you know, in town, and she, well, her bit on Yellowstone, and she had a big moment and really took off, and it was just like she was everywhere, mm-hmm. you know, and it's so cool to see that with Ella now, and it was, I just don't think it happens very often that two artists will have two big songs together like we did and be on tour at the same time. You know, we were able to experience playing You Like You Love Me and Don't Mind If I Do
2: every night. Right.
1: And not that I would have known it was going to come to this, because this level of success is, you know, it just doesn't happen very often, but you could tell there was some real excitement about it, you know, and it was, she would come out and sit on a stool with me, and fans were so excited to see us perform those songs together. Country music fans really want to believe every lyric's true, and you know, the same reason that Johnny Cash and June Carter and George and Tammy and Tim and Faith, and you know, so to be able to sit up there and sing a love song with somebody and fans just lose their mind over it, that's such a cool thing. And again, we had two songs to do that too, you know, for about a year.
0: Well, she's becoming the new Tammy of duets with different people, because now she has one with Morgan Wallen.
1: Yeah, man, it's there's a high demand for Ella Langley duets right now, I think.
0: There is. Well, here's Ella Langley, latest duet with Morgan Wallen. They're at 17. I Can't Love You Anymore.

0: Ella Langley and Morgan Wallen, up 5 to number 17, I Can't Love You Anymore. Riley Green is my co-host this week, and a bit ago we were talking about your TV role in Marshalls. And I know you've done acting of sorts, at least in videos, but curious, on this TV show, Marshalls, what'd you learn the most about acting from your time?
1: Well, you know, what's so different is like this, when you're reading a script of some type or a liner or whatever, that's a real mindless thing for me. I go into reading mode and I'm just trying to get the words right. And in that world, it's less about what you say and more about your reaction to what somebody else is saying. So instead of me sitting there going, my line's this, in my head, I need to be thinking about reacting to what they say, which is something I never thought of, you know?
0: Yeah.
1: And I guess I learned a little bit that I can do it, because that's another thing going in. I had no clue, you know? And I remember the first scene that I shot was me waking up from like night terrors and attacking Casey, who's Luke Grimes' character, and it's a really emotional scene, you know, and I think I just got thrown into that so quickly I didn't have a chance to really get nervous about it. And when I got done and they were all like, that's good, I thought, okay, well, you know, maybe I can do it. You know, that's how I figured it out.
0: Yeah, pretty fascinating process with you. And coming up, I want to talk some more about the other TV show that you're doing, which of course is The Voice. We'll do that with Riley Green as we get back to the countdown at 16. Here's Morgan Wallen and Post Malone, I Ain't Coming Back.

0: Morgan Wallen and Post Malone at number 16, I Ain't Coming Back. I'm Lon Helton, and coming up, my co-host Riley Green will tell us at least as much as he knows about his role on The Voice.
1: You think a ticket for not wearing your seatbelt is the worst that could happen? A fine, an inconvenience, a little embarrassment. But then comes the crash. There are injuries, a hospital bed, the long road to recovery, the moments you'll miss. Suddenly, a ticket doesn't seem so bad. That ticket? That was nothing. Click it. Don't risk it. Paid for by NHTSA.
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0: Vincent Mason at number 15. Wish you well. Riley Green, along as my co-host this week. We've been talking about you joining The Voice this coming fall as one of the new coaches. Has it begun yet? Have the audition type things begun yet?
1: They haven't. We start filming here in the next couple of months. And I really don't know what to expect other than I know how the chair works.
0: Right? Yeah, that's funny.
1: It's really interesting to be doing all these outside ventures this far into my career, because right about the time I've gotten comfortable with country music, I feel like, you know, I've got things going the way I want to. I go and start completely over in a world like that.
0: Yeah. The voice coaches are Adam Levine, who, of course, has been there since the beginning and off and on. Kelly Clarkson, who's been there a lot and won a number of times, and recently announced Queen Latifah. Now, have you met all those people or any of those people?
1: I haven't met any of them. Kelly called me, you know, when I kind of got the job. And I've seen, you know, she's a country music fan. I've seen she's covered a few of my songs on her show. But no, I haven't met any of them. And that's covering all the bases in music with those three. So it'll be really, really fun to be a part of that.
0: Oh, I think that's just got to be a blast. We'll talk some more about The Voice with Riley Green after we get to number 14. It's Kane Brown and Woman.

0: Kane Brown up one at number 14, Woman. Riley Green is my co-host this week, talking about your role in The Voice that's coming up this fall. Is there anything that concerns you? Is there anything you're not sure about as you go into this? Like, I wonder how this is going to work, or...
1: I'm not sure about any of it, you know? I mean, it's such a different thing, and I felt the same way about, you know, acting. What I do feel comfortable about is I have met the team, and I think I know what they need from me. You know, I mean, it was so helpful to watch Blake. I always say that Blake and Luke Bryan have those personalities that was perfect for those shows. You know, The Voice and American Idol. You know, after watching them, that helped me so much to know, okay, well, I kind of know how to go about it, and I'm really excited about the coaching part of it. You know, I feel like I'll have some kid that comes in that's, you know, that talented, and I feel like I can help them in some way because I have learned so much in my career that I did not know in the slightest when I first came to town.
0: And I think that's what people have been coaches on The Voice. I mean, Blake Shelton, Dan and Shay, and Reba just talking about helping the young artist. And just a reminder that the 30th season of The Voice, featuring my co-host Riley Green, airs on NBC this fall. Getting back to the countdown, at 13 is Bailey Zimmerman, Chevy Silverado.

0: Zimmerman up 3 to number 13, Chevy Silverado. I'm Lon Helton, and coming up, we'll get the latest on the duck blind from the duck man himself. That's my co-host, Riley Green.
1: You think a ticket for not wearing your seatbelt is the worst that could happen? A fine, an inconvenience, a little embarrassment. 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There are injuries, a hospital bed, the long road to recovery, the moments you'll miss. Suddenly, a ticket doesn't seem so bad. That ticket? That was nothing. Click it. Don't risk it. 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

0: Morgan Wallen once again at number 12, don't we? Riley Green is my countdown co-host this week, along with the music and TV projects you've been doing, like you got extra time, but you do have your own bar here in Nashville. And what's the latest on the Duck Blind?
1: We're about to open a Duck Blind in Gatlinburg.
0: Really?
1: Expanding.
0: I guess.
1: Yeah, it's great. I love it. I go over there and get breakfast in the morning and shot music video over there. It's nice to have a bar in town that you can't get thrown out of.
0: So did you have a big hand in just figuring out what you wanted either on the menu or the way you wanted it to look?
1: Yeah, it was another part that was a lot of fun for us. Obviously, being the Duck Blind, the idea came to me. It's very on brand for me. I'm a big duck hunter and love the outdoors, and I thought, man, I would go to a bar called the Duck Blind. That sounds like a cool place to hang out. So that's kind of the vibe over there. It's certainly got some neon ducks up. It's got some song lyrics in there on the wall and some pictures from old hunting trips. And it's I just wanted to seem like a place people can go hang out and enjoy whatever it is, whether it be talking about the outdoors or whatever it is that they enjoy.
0: Yeah, we'll keep an eye out for the grand opening of the Duck Blind in Gatlinburg. Until then, of course, there's the place here in Nashville. As we get back to the countdown, we're at 11 with next week's co-host. Here's Chris Jansen, Me and a Beer.

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1: USA. These are the week's top 30 as compiled by Country Air Check. I'm Riley Green, co-hosting the countdown with Lon Helton. Corey Kent and Co. Wetzel have the next song on the chart, Rocky Mountain Low.

0: Corey Kent and Coe Wetzel again at number 10, Rocky Mountain Low. Riley Green along as my countdown co-host this week. And as we talked earlier, you mentioned the name Lainey Wilson. And I saw this story that the two of you guys were playing at Stagecoach and something kind of happened with the weather and what, your show was canceled due to wind?
1: It's a pretty severe wind, yeah. I've had some shows get canceled for storms that didn't look that bad. This was pretty rough.
0: Was it just wind or was there
1: a
0: real?
1: It was just wind, but it was, and out there with the dust and everything, it was to the point where it had gotten dangerous, it seemed like.
0: Really? Wow.
1: Yeah.
0: And I did see, though, where Lainey invited you to join her on her set?
1: Yeah, so she had asked me, you know, weeks prior to come sing a Merle Haggard song with Little Big Town during her set. So that was planned. And my set got canceled because of the storm. So I go out, we do the Merle Haggard song with Little Big Town, and as they're leaving, she's asked me to stay and do one of mine since I didn't get to perform. So I played I Wish Grandpa's Never Died, which was really, really sweet gesture on her part to let me play a song.

0: Jason Aldean up a couple to number 9. Don't tell on me.
1: Riley Green, along as our co-host, you mentioned as you walked in the door to the studio that you did a video late last night, early this morning, for the new song called...
2: I Ain't As Think As You Drunk I Am. You gotta say that one slow the first time.
1: You know, that's why I let you say it, because you told it to me out there, and I'm trying to, you know, get it right.
2: It's a funny song. It's going to be a lot of fun.
1: So will this be the first single of a new project, new album?
2: So My Way is a song I put out about 3 weeks ago. That's going to end up being the first.
1: Oh, it will be.
2: That was the first song off of the record.
1: I wondered about that because it was in Marshall's.
2: It was in Marshall's. Yeah, the timing of that worked out great. Yeah. And looking like this will be the first radio single off the record.
1: Okay.
2: Think As You Drunk Will. So that's the great thing now is, you know, I love to tease new music. I love to play music at shows before it's out and just kind of see what fans are gravitate towards. And when you get your record back and you listen to it, you know, and you're going through, and we had a song like Think As You Drunk, and everybody was just, you know, raving about that song. So that's what's so great about when you have this moment now where you're out touring. Every artist is excited. They want music out yesterday. You know, you want to get it out. But it's so great to have a little minute to live with it and play it for your team and let everybody kind of pick their favorite. And when everybody's pointing at the same one, it's always a good sign.
1: Yeah, I'm going to put this on hold for a minute because I do want to come back and talk a lot more about new music coming up from you. First, though, it's back to the countdown at number 8, Megan Maroney, Beautiful Things.

0: Megan Maroney, once again at number 8, Beautiful Things. I'm Lon Helton, and coming up, we're going to hear about one of the proudest moments in the career of my co-host, Riley Green.
1: You think a ticket for not wearing your seatbelt is the worst that could happen? 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That ticket? That was nothing. Click it. 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
8: Well, this is fun. We just got a surprise song drop from Tim McGraw for the 250th anniversary coming up in July. It's called Song for America. Here's a clip.

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13: 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My countdown co-host is Riley Green. We're at 7. Here's Josh Ross. Hate How You Look.

0: look, moving on.
1: Josh Ross, once again at number 7, Hate How You Look. Riley Green is in the studio this week with me as my co-host. Of course, you are part of a very special show that's coming up here in Nashville on June 27th. And that, of course, is Alan Jackson's Last Call concert here at Nissan Stadium. That is going to be just an incredible night.
2: Yeah, that was got to be way up there in my proudest moments, was getting that call, you know, because I know Alan could have picked anybody. And to be in that short list of artists that he has to come play his final show is a pretty special thing. Everybody's a fan of Alan Jackson. For me as a songwriter, knowing he wrote his own songs and wrote a lot of songs by himself was something that made me even bigger fan of him when I realized that was how he went about it. So it's a really special thing. I'm really looking forward to that.
1: I think you and Alan Jackson have so much in common as songwriters, because this is like the worst word. They're like simple.
2: That's the word I would use. It took me a long time to figure that out. Like, Merle Haggard wrote some really simple songs, you know, and sometimes I'll write something. I got a song on my last record called Make It Rain, and it's a simple lyric. There's nothing magical about it, but it tells a story, and it's something that you get it, and I think that it's really easy for fans to relate to those type of lyrics. Alan Jackson spoke to me as a kid from Alabama by just saying it how it was. So that's not a negative word to describe my songwriting, because I feel the exact same way.

That was a 4-week number one for Alan Jackson in the summer of 1993, Chattahoochee. Riley Green, my co-host, we're at 6. Here's Luke Combs, Sleepless, and Hotel Room.

0: Luke Combs spent a couple of weeks at number one with that song. It's at number six this week, Sleepless in a Hotel Room.
1: I'm Riley Green, co-hosting the Countdown with Lon Helton. Coming up, Lon and I will have this week's top five. Country Countdown
2: USA. You think a ticket for not wearing your seatbelt is the worst that could happen? A fine, an inconvenience, a little embarrassment. 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There are injuries, a hospital bed, the long road to recovery, the moments you'll miss. Suddenly, a ticket doesn't seem so bad. That ticket? That was nothing. Click it. Don't risk it. 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
0: I'm Lon Helton, counting down country's biggest hits along with one of country's biggest stars.

right here on Chicagoland's Free Country at 98.3 and 102.3. Riley Green is my countdown co-host. We're at 5. Jordan Davis, turn this truck around.

0: Jordan Davis up one to number five. Turn This Truck Around. My co-host this week is Riley Green. We come to your song next in a countdown. And earlier we talked about you writing this and how you write so many of the hits you've had. A lot of them you've written alone. With the demands of The Voice, with the demands that you had in the last few months, 8 months, a year, I don't know, up with Marshalls, has the songwriting taken a hit?
1: You know, you can't help but lose a little bit of it when you're as busy as we are, just because, you know, I enjoy playing the guitar and writing songs and singing, but after you've had a 10-day run, you want to put your guitar down and not look at it for a few days if you can, you know. But really, fortunately for me, I've always loved writing songs, coming up with stuff. And even before I did it, I was sitting around with my buddies goofing around, making fun of them, you know, just coming up with funny lyrics. So that's something that if I get a moment and I'm at my farm in Alabama and I've, you know, cleared all the property I want to, or fished, or, you know, killed a turkey or whatever it is, then I'll sit down that night and I'll end up picking my guitar up and fiddling around with something. And what I found, especially the songs I write by myself, is when I come up with an idea, which doesn't necessarily mean I'm trying to write a song. You know, I could be riding down the road on a tractor or whatever. When I come up with an idea that I like and I'm excited about, I'll go write it.
0: Right away.
1: Yeah, just that's something that I'm just drawn to go do. You know, it's not like I've got a set date. This is when I go write. I don't do a lot of scheduled writes anymore. I mean, it's kind of just when it happens for me. And because what I found is when you schedule a write and you got two or three guys and they're with you and

0: they're great writers. You just you feel that pressure to come up with a song. Everybody's time is spent right there. So,
1: right.
0: So a lot of times you end up writing the best version of a mediocre idea, you know, because you don't have great ideas
2: every
0: day.
2: What a great line that is.
0: Yeah, well, yeah. I mean, you know, they're all talented songwriters. We can write a song, but you just don't have great ideas every day. You know, that's the thing.
2: No, you don't need them every day. You just need them as often as you have them, I think. And this one's at number 4. It's my co-host, Riley Green, Change My Mind.

0: My co-host Riley Green at number four, Change My Mind. As we move on to number three, it's somebody that we've talked about, and of course you know pretty well, Ella Langley.
1: Yeah, but she's from Alabama as well, so I've always kind of known of her. I've been a fan of her music for a long time.
0: The minute she starts to talk, you kind of know.
1: You know where she's from, yeah. Where she's from. And you know, I think that's probably why we've had the success we've had together is we grew up very similar and probably had a lot of the same musical influences. So it's cool to see somebody that's from my home state really having a moment, and she is.
0: Yeah, I think she's having a lot of moments, including just winning 7 Academy of Country Music Awards the other night. I'm talking about Ella Langley. She's at number 3 with Be Her.

0: Ella Langley up a couple to number three, Be Her.
1: I'm Riley Green, co-hosting the Countdown with Lon Helton. Coming up, the number one song in the USA.
2: 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That ticket? That was nothing. Click it. 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
0: I never have any idea what my country star co-host is going to say, so why don't we get back to the countdown right here on Chicagoland, Free Country, 98.3 and 102.3. Riley Green's in the studio with me as my countdown co-host this week. We're at number two. Here's Tucker Wetmore, Brunette.

0: Rucker Wetmore up one, number two, Brunette. Riley Green is my co-host this week.
1: We mentioned earlier that you were doing a video last night for a new song. Where are you on this the new album? Because it's been a couple of years.
2: Yeah, the album's done. So
1: oh, really?
2: Yeah, we're going to be putting out some songs from the album a little bit early. And then looking at announcing the album here before too long with a date for everybody. Right. So.
1: Is there anything on here that when you hear people go, wow, I didn't expect that from Riley Green?
2: I think so. You know, it's a really weird thing I've heard from a lot of people is there's a song that I didn't write called 10 Pairs of Boots that I've heard a lot of people say, they ask me who wrote that, and then they'd say, it sounds like something that, like, lyrically, it sounds like something I would have written. Stylistically, it's not anything like what I do, you know?
1: Mm-hmm.
2: And I thought that when I heard it. As an artist, when I'm looking at outside songs, I always think, well, an obvious song is a song that sounds like something I would do. What I thought was so great about Don't Mind If I Do, the album, was it had a lot of different types of songs on it.
1: Mm-hmm.
2: And that's what I always try to do on a record. This record's like that. It's got a lot of different types of songs.
1: Yeah, and like so many people, I can't wait to hear the new music coming from you. And along with my co-host Riley Green, we're on to the number one song in the USA. It's the ACM's new Entertainer of the Year. It's Cody Johnson, The Fall.

0: Cody Johnson, his fifth number one, The Fall. And there they are, the top 30 country hits in the USA as compiled by Country Air Check. We've been counting them down here with Riley Green. And unbelievably, between your TV stuff and your, well, between all the TV stuff you're doing, you have a few dates here that people can come and see you.
1: Yeah, we're in Myrtle Beach on June 4th, CMA Fest in Nashville on June 7th. We're going to be in Midland, Texas on June 12th, Decatur, Alabama on the 13th. Homedale, New Jersey on the 18th, and Saratoga Springs, New York on the 19th, and Wantagh, New York on the 20th.
0: I can't imagine what your summer is going to be once The Voice cranks up and you got these dates, but good luck. And again, I really appreciate the time. Help me count down the hits because I know how busy you are.
1: Appreciate it, man.

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Green's got a new song called Think As You Drunk, and it kind of samples Toby Keith's As Good As I Once Won. Thanks to Toby's family, Riley says, quote, they completely thought it was a tip off the cap to Toby, and they gave him his blessing. And I think it's pretty incredible. I mean, I definitely miss Toby Keith, that is for sure, even though I don't know him personally. I thought he was so amazing. He's definitely missed in the country world.

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Well, tomorrow morning, how would you like to see Windy City smoke out in July? Yes, all sorts of fun barbecue, craft beer, country music. We got your free at 5 after keyword starting tomorrow morning at 9:05. 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

Lainey Wilson, Blake Shelton, Jordan Davis, Hootie, and those are just the headliners talking about Windy City Smokeout. You want your four-day wristbands? First chat with me tomorrow morning at 6:05. Hi there, it's Drew Walker. Hope you have a great Sunday fun day. I'll see you back here early tomorrow at Free Country. Well,

0: officially on summer break yet? Are they bored out of their minds? Are you finding different ways to keep them busy? I know it's really hard. I have a 7-year-old and an almost 15-year-old, and he's actually pretty self-sufficient, but the 7-year-old has energy for days. So if you have any advice on different fun things that I can keep him busy all summer, please send them my way.
1: There's still only 4 digits in our population. We're still keeping things just the way God made it. There's been some old city folks trying to come in to change it. Wouldn't trade them square 40

0: did you catch Lon Helton's Country Countdown this morning? Oh my goodness, he had Riley Green, and I'm kind of obsessed with Riley Green. You can see how he feels about the busiest guy in country music, how he landed on The Voice, plus fun stories about Lainey Wilson and some of his other country friends. If you missed it this morning, don't worry, you can tune in again a little bit later on tonight from 7 to 10 right here on Chicagoland's Free Country.
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So if you're heading there this summer at all, you may want to plan to be there June 24th.

Lainey Wilson, Blake Shelton, Jordan Davis, Hootie, and those are just the headliners talking about Windy City Smokeout. You want your four-day wristbands? First shot with me tomorrow morning at 6:05. Hi there, it's Drew Walker. Hope you have a great Sunday fun day. I'll see you back here early tomorrow at Free Country.

in Chicagoland's Free Country this Wednesday, June 3rd, from 5 until 7 for the very first Dancing in the Square in downtown Joliet in the brand new City Square. Join us as we celebrate everything that is happening in downtown Joliet this summer. There is so much going on, and it looks stunning. And again, our very own Hannah B. is going to be putting her dancing shoes on and dancing this Wednesday. Mark your calendars with Chicagoland's Free Country.

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0: not a cowboy.
1: Well, do you have room for one more group chat? 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Baby.

Well, did you check out Beyond Beer and Bourbon Fest yesterday at the brand new Holly Casino parking lot? What a great time that was. I know I was hanging out there for a little bit. Drew Walker was hanging out there. And of course, all the proceeds from the event help out our veterans right here in the community. Thanks to our friends over at the Will and Grundy Habitat for Humanity. What a great time it was. And I sure hope maybe you're feeling a little under weather today after having so much fun yesterday. Either way, we appreciate you coming out.

0: Well, the guys from Brothers Osborne are going to melt your faces off next Saturday, June 6th at the Village of New Lenox Summer Concert Series. I hear it's such a great time. What a great location. And we've got your free tickets all weekend long. 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I do have another keyword coming up next for you on Chicagoland's Free Country.
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2: 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It's called Song for America. Here's a clip.
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Was it 2 to 3 to 4? When it's lanes calling, they kick us out the door. It's getting kinda late, but the ladies want some more. Oh my, good lord. Tell them drinks.

congratulations to Zach Brown and jewelry designer Kendra Scott. They are officially married for almost a full week already. If you didn't see, they got married on Memorial Day. Their family was there. And between them both, they have like 8 kids together, which is kind of like the Brady Bunch, a little bit more. Either way, I hope they live.

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Well, Deal Drop will have all that and more. Again, this Tuesday, it is your first Deal Drop. 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Yeah.

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1: Well, this is fun. We just got a surprise song drop from Tim McGraw for the 250th anniversary coming up in July. It's called Song for America. Here's a clip.

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countdown has officially started in our house to see that guy Kenny Chesney at the Sphere in Las Vegas. Now that we're just about in the month of June, we have a little over a month to go to see him. Are you going to the show? Oh man, I

Lainey Wilson, Blake Shelton, Jordan Davis, Hootie, and those are just the headliners talking about Windy City Smokeout. You want your four-day wristbands? First shot would be tomorrow morning at 6:05. Hi there, it's Drew Walker. Hope you have a great Sunday fun day. I'll see you back here early tomorrow at Freak.

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You can join our very own Leah and Free Country at Stone City VFW Post in Joliet this upcoming Saturday, June 6th from 6 until 8 p.m. Check out all the details and a full list of events that we're going to be at Free Country.

0: Well, that does it for me. I am Jillian, wrapping it up for the Sunday afternoon. I'm going to stay outdoors with my kiddos today and enjoy this beautiful weather. Whatever you have planned, keep it locked here to Chicagoland's free country and have a great weekend.
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5: 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Unless, of course, it's 100 degrees outside. 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

Well, he just opened up his own establishment in Nashville on Broadway, aptly titled Kane Brown's on Broadway. He's going to be here in September for the McHenry Music Fest, which is always a blast. Kane Brown is on Chicagoland's Free Country. New truck, big

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1: Lainey Wilson, Blake Shelton, Jordan Davis, Hootie, and those are just the headliners talking about Windy City Smokeout. You want your four-day wristbands? First chat with me tomorrow morning at 6:05. Hi there, it's Drew Walker. Hope you have a great Sunday Monday. I'll see you back here early tomorrow at Free Country.

It is Chicagoland Free Country. My name's Jim Ryan. Now, if you missed Lon Helton doing Country Countdown USA this morning, great thing is you get a second chance later today, 7 p.m. Lon counts them down, and he's going to have Riley Green on as his special guest. I'll be tuned in because 7 a.m. is too early for me. This is new now from Zach Top, South of Sanity. Not afraid to admit it. I've been there once or twice.

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0: on Chicagoland Three Country. My name is Jim Ryan. All right, according to Google Research Trends, the toughest word for people in Illinois to spell is beautiful. Now, before you start shaking your head too much, keep in mind in Colorado, that word is color, and you can't spell the name of the state without it.
1: Been flying solo for so long, nobody singing the harmony. Up there, just me and my shadow, no bass.

heading home on 65 somewhere around Kentucky. And the CB rang for the bobtail rig, it's rolling on like thunder. Well, I answered him and he asked me, aren't you from out in Tulsa? No, but you might have seen me there, just dropped the load.

my good day for the locals yesterday. Sox over the Tigers. Cubs beat up on the Cards. White Sox and Tigers at it again today on the South Side, just getting started at Reed Field. Cubs and Cardinals tonight in St. Louis. It's the national game on ESPN, 6:20 first pitch. Chicago Wolves lost 5-2 in Colorado in their best-of-seven series. That's now 1-1. Game 3 back here at the Allstate Tuesday night at 7. Riley Green not only co-hosting with Lon Helton this weekend, he's also going to co-host the CMA Fest special coming up on ABC and Hulu. Got them for you now on Chicagoland's Free Country.

0: is Chicagoland's Free Country. My name is Jim Ryan. Hope you're having a great weekend. You know how you can make it a great week? Well, if you have any desire to go to Windy City Smokeout in July, then you're going to want to be here all this week. Free tickets. We got Lainey Wilson, Jordan Davis, Blake Shelton, Hootie, and so many more. Incredible beer, incredible barbecue, all on the grounds of the United Center. We want you to be there so your keywords tomorrow can start getting you in. 9:05, Drew's going to have your first keyword to win. It is brought to you by our friends at Hawk Volkswagen of Joliet. 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Before that happens, though, I got to get you into the Brothers Osborne. Got another keyword for you to win. I'll do that at 2:05. Hang on.
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2: 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We just got a surprise song drop from Tim McGraw for the 250th anniversary coming up in July. It's called Song for America. Here's a clip.

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1: 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It's Jim. Brothers Osborne going to be at our opening weekend of the Village of New Lenox Summer Concert Series. This is going to be a lot of fun. 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

0: So not only is Riley Green a huge superstar when it comes to music, but now he's all over all three big networks. He's going to be a coach on the new season of The Voice on NBC this fall. He does The Marshals on CBS with Luke Grimes. And he's co-hosting the June 25th CMA Fest special that's going to be on ABC and Hulu. 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

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Hey, it is Jim Ryan. Great news from the University College of London. People who engage in the arts and cultural activities age more slowly. They studied 3,500 adults. They say the results were pretty impressive. So reading, going to museums, and listening to music makes a difference. 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

Chicago Land 3 Country at 98.3 and 102.3. I'm Jim Ryan. 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

Wilson, Blake Shelton, Jordan Davis, Hootie, and those are just the headliners talking about Windy City Smokeout. You want your four-day wristbands? First shot with me tomorrow morning at 6:05. Hi there, it's Drew Walker. Hope you have a great Sunday fun day. I'll see you back here early tomorrow at Free Country.

for this Wednesday, you may want to make plans and join Hannah B. for the first Dancing in the Square night. Joliet City Square, she's going to be downtown between 5 and 7 in the brand new City Square. 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Of course, Hannah will have some free stuff for you to grab. It's Wednesday starting at 5 with Chicagoland's Free Country. It's

0: Leanne Womack, Chicagoland's Free Country at 98.3 in the South and the West, 102.3 in the North. I'm Jim Ryan. So the Brothers Osborne are going to be opening up the Village of New Lenox Summer Concert Series next Saturday. And we've got you free at 5 after keywords all weekend. Paying off, I got another one happening at 3:05. Hang out for that.
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Chicagoland 3 Country. I'm Jim Ryan. Well, Scotty McCreery is going to be there along with Russell Dickerson, Lainey Wilson, Jordan Davis, Blake Shelton, talking about Windy City Smokeout. Happens in July, the 8th through the 12th. Barbecue, craft beer, and all that great country music on the grounds at the UC. Tomorrow morning, we start getting you back into that event. 3 and 5 after keywords all this week. Drew's got your first one at 9:05. 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

0: Lainey Wilson, Blake Shelton, Jordan Davis, Hootie, and those are just the headliners talking about Windy City Smokeout. You want your four-day wristbands? First chat with me tomorrow morning at 6:05. Hi there, it's Drew Walker. Hope you have a great Sunday Funday. I'll see you back here early tomorrow at Free Country.
1: Driving through town, just my boy and me, with a Happy Meal in his booster seat, knowing that he couldn't have the toy till his nuggets were gone.

Chicagoland's Free Country. My name's Jim Ryan. Hope you're having a great weekend. Tuesday night at the United Center. Hopefully you're one of the 20,000 plus singing along to this with Megan Maroney. It's new now. It's Beautiful Things on Chicagoland's Free Country.

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0: 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Tyler Hubbard. George Burge. Carter Faith. 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

You know, earlier this year, Jelly Roll wanted to not perform anymore in Nashville unless they made him the first performer at the brand new Nissan Stadium. Well, now that the NFL has said that Nashville's getting a Super Bowl in 2030, maybe they'll think about naming him the halftime performer. That would be absolutely perfect. It's Jim with Jelly Roll on Chicagoland's Free Country.

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right, so it's not the Stanley Cup Final, which is going to be Vegas and Carolina, but it is the AHL Western Conference Finals, and the Chicago Wolves are deep in it, tied 1-1 with Colorado. Game 3 comes back here to the Allstate Tuesday night. Nothing like playoff hockey. 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

0: Country at 98.3 and 102.3. Hey, it's Jim Ryan. Enjoy what's left of the weekend. My friend Hannah B is about to jump in here. Yes, she's got more free at 5 after keywords. You know we are getting you in all weekend to the opening of the Village of New Lenox Summer Concert Series. Going to be a lot of fun all summer long. Brothers Osborne are there next Saturday the 6th. Hannah's got keywords for you. First one at 4:05 in about 10 minutes, all right? Hang on. You and I can catch up again next weekend.
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3: 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What's up? 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

But anytime I hear a Kenny Chesney song, it just puts me in that summer mood. It's summer vacation, flip-flops, a cold drink in my hand. 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
1: Well, this is fun. We just got a surprise song drop from Tim McGraw for the 250th anniversary coming up in July. It's called Song for America. Here's a clip.

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Lainey Wilson, Blake Shelton, Jordan Davis, Hootie, and those are just the headliners talking about Windy City Smokeout. You want your four-day wristbands? First chat with me tomorrow morning at 6:05. Hi there, it's Drew Walker. Hope you have a great Sunday Funday. I'll see you back here early tomorrow at Free Country.

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0: that I keep sharing with my friend who is in the dating world right now. 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

Lainey Wilson, Blake Shelton, Jordan Davis, Hootie, and those are just the headliners talking about Windy City Smokeout. You want your four-day wristbands? First chat with me tomorrow morning at 6:05. Hi there, it's Drew Walker. Hope you have a great Sunday Funday. I'll see you back here early tomorrow at Free Country.

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Maybe I'll just put a frozen pizza in the oven and call it a night. No, I did that last weekend.

0: This summer, we're giving away 1,000 koozies. 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

absolutely obsessed with the new Ella Langley perfume that Dina P from Gurney dropped off for me at the studio last week. Literally, I just threw out all of my old perfumes. I'm like, I'm never wearing those again. It's the Ella Langley perfume for the rest of my life. 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Ella and Morgan Wallen with I Can't Love You Anymore. New now.

If you haven't heard Riley Green's new song, well, here it is. It's new. Now, Think As You Drunk. And it actually samples Toby Keith's As Good As I Once Was at the end. And it's all thanks to Toby's family. It's Chicagoland's Free Country.

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Chicagoland's new home of country music. Turn it up.

Comedy Smokeout is right around the corner. Lainey Wilson, Blake Shelton, Jordan Davis. Yes, we got your free wristbands. The best in barbecue, craft beer, and country music. You want to be there. This is something you want to check off your summer bucket list. Oh, did I mention Russell Dickerson, Scotty McCreery, Tyler Hubbard, and George Burge as well? Yes, we want to make this happen. We want to send you and your best friend. And this week, we're going to have your chance to win from 9:05 a.m. until 6:05 p.m. You'll want to listen for those keywords.

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1: Lainey Wilson, Blake Shelton, Jordan Davis, Hootie, and those are just the headliners talking about Windy City Smokeout. You want your 4-day wristbands? First chat with me tomorrow morning at 6:05. Hi there, it's Drew Walker. Hope you have a great Sunday fun day. I'll see you back here early tomorrow at Free Country.

you're up to this Sunday. I really hope you're taking some time to unwind before the Monday morning alarm clock. It's Wish You Well, Vincent Mason, Chicagoland's Free Country.

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0: 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Russell Dickerson. Tyler Hubbard. George Burge. Carter Faith. And so many more.
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0: Coming up next, it's Lon Helton's Country Countdown USA. He's going to be chatting with Riley Green about why Lon feels that Riley is the busiest guy in country music. I'm Hannah B. out of here for the evening, but I will talk to you tomorrow, 10 to 2. As always, sending you positive vibes. It's Chicagoland's Free Country. 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
2: Well, this is fun. We just got a surprise song drop from Tim McGraw for the 250th anniversary coming up in July. It's called Song for America. Here's a clip.

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0: I have this song in this week's top five. 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